gotta be around now. I don't worry about nothing, no, because I'm going to waste my fucking time.

him on down the line. Cause I used to see a little but a little bit of it. So the little got more and more. I just kept trying to get a little better than a little better than before. I used to see a little but a little bit of it. So the little got more and more. I just kept trying to get a little.

Good evening, Tokyo. This is the loudest crowd so far here. This is a little bit of Paul McCartney for you. This is something called Live and Let Die.

This is the first song we ever wrote for In Guns N' Roses. You might know the video. This is called Don't Cry.